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1: Kane Brown and Marshmallow, Miles on it. It's Casper. 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

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Hey guys, it is Bobby Bones. 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
1: Trying to plug you into Nashville. 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So we talk to all your favorite artists. We're plugged in. Tay, what story you got coming up?
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1: Funny to watch Blake Shelton complain he's in Vegas. 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

Big Eye 107.9. There's Jelly Roll right there. What's going on? Wayne D. Tay Hamilton. Love being a part of your weeknights. Congrats to Kenny Chesney, man. Doing it his own. Got his own record label. His own man. Like, he's literally all in-house. Kenny. Brand new song. It's called Carry On.

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1: 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Sit tight.

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Ticketmaster's got your ticket hookup, but what if we just give you some free ones? 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
1: Congrats to Riley Green, the latest addition to NBC's The Voice. I wonder if he's going to have to comb his mustache. I mean, that chair spins pretty quick. The mustache is going to get messy at some point, right? All things going big for Riley Green right now as he is launching his own duck blind bourbon as well.

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Hey guys, it is Bobby Bones. 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
1: $1,000 an hour, baby. You could be claiming your share of that money. 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I'd ever win. I'm not trying. Cheryl changed the station. He's talking about the cash contest again. 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
1: That's Cody Johnson. Song is called The Fall with Wayne D. And Tay, just after 11 o'clock on your Monday, love this one from our girl Ashley McBride. It's brand new, and it's called What If We Die?

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1: Trying to plug you into Nashville. 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Tay, what story you got coming up?
2: So Luke Combs is finally accomplishing something he's been wanting to for a really long time.
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It's your buddy, Granger Smith. Thanks for listening to Albuquerque's Big Eye 107.9. All right, I've got a topic to discuss next hour. I want to hear from you on this. What are your top three favorite movies? Let me know. 866-607-8383, and we'll talk next hour.

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0: 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Don't forget, Bobby Bones is on the way later this morning, only on Big Eye 107.9.
1: Yeah, my name is Mike. I'm calling from Phoenix, Arizona. Enjoy your work. Thank you.
2: Hey, Mike. I appreciate you, brother. 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

0: Thanks for listening to After Midnight. It's Granger Smith on Albuquerque's number one for new country, Big Eye 107.9. Ann Hudson coming in with the latest Nashville updates. And what do you have for us today?
1: Geez, there's been a lot of show shuffling, you know, Granger, after Post Malone and Jelly Roll canceled six of their Big Bleep Stadium Tour Part 2 shows. I got scoop on that coming up in your Nashville news next.

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Granger Smith here on After Midnight. Don't forget, Bobby Bones is on the way later this morning, only on Big Eye 107.9. Okay, top three favorite movies. That's my question to you. 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
1: 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Hang with us till sunrise here on After Midnight with Granger Smith.

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It's Granger Smith on Albuquerque's number one for new country, Big Eye 107.9. 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
1: I've been listening to your show for a while now, and I really enjoy it. I'm calling in from Gainesville, Missouri, small town 500. I hope you have a good night, and thanks for the work doing.
0: Love that small town call. Thank you.

0: 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It's your buddy, Granger Smith. 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
1: A 25-year-old man broke into a police department garage and somehow walked out with a vest, several weapons, and even a grenade launcher. Yeah, a grenade launcher. Earl Dibble Jr. is going to share this true, dumb criminal story with us next.

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It's After Midnight. It's your buddy, Granger Smith. Thanks for listening to Albuquerque's Big Eye 107.9. Okay, diving into something pretty good this hour. 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
1: A mom in Texas brought Jell-O shots to her kid's fifth grade Christmas party, not realizing they were actually loaded with vodka. After a few kids got sick, the party was definitely over, and so was her day. Earl Dibbles Jr. is going to share this dumb criminal story with us next.

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0: It's After Midnight. It's your buddy, Granger Smith. Thanks for listening to Albuquerque's Big Eye 107.9. Hey, as your Tuesday gets rolling, I thought I could kick things off with some good news, hopefully put a smile on your face. Hang on for two songs, and I'll share this story with you.
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1: 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Thanks for being a part of the After Midnight family.

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It's Granger Smith on Albuquerque's number one for new country, Big Eye 107.9. 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
1: I'm actually driving 4 hours back to camp for youth pastor up in Minnesota. And my son and one other teenager forgot all of their stuff at camp. So we're driving on our way back to go get all that now.

0: Granger Smith here on After Midnight. Don't forget, Bobby Bones is on the way later this morning, only on Big Eye 107.9. Ann Hudson coming in with the latest Nashville updates. And what do you have for us today?
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8: 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Welcome, y'all. I'm Granger Smith. I'm your host. I'm going to talk about some things that went down on this day in history coming up this hour, plus some Nashville news with Ann Hudson. She's the one going to keep you informed about all your favorite stars out there in Nashville. Hang tight for all of this on our final hour. We are After Midnight.

Hey there, third shifters. Thanks for listening tonight. It's Granger Smith on Big Eye 107.9. On this day in 1994, Pulp Fiction premiered, and nothing about movies was ever the same again after that. We'll talk about this in history, plus some other things that went down on this day coming up in Two Country Songs.

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Granger Smith here on After Midnight. Don't forget, Bobby Bones is on the way later this morning, only on Big Eye 107.9. Hey, I've got an open phone line anytime. My number is 866-607-8383. Hit me up sometime and share what you're up to, where you're listening from, what you're doing on the third shift. Again, my number is 866-607-8383. Thank you for being here on After Midnight. 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
1: Hey, Granger, I've been listening to you for a couple of years now. Just now been calling in. My name's Funky. I'm an Uber driver. I love listening to what you put out there. You're doing a great job for this great nation. Keep up the good work, and I'll be listening to you down the road.
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0: It's after midnight. It's your buddy, Granger Smith. Thanks for listening to Albuquerque's Big Eye 107.9. Next up, Ann Hudson joining us to dish out some Nashville news. Ann, what's on deck?
1: Well, I wasn't expecting to tear up on a Tuesday early morning, but this story about Morgan Wallen definitely did that. I've got it coming up for you, Granger, in your Nashville news next.

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1: Well, something that you're going to be able to mail that you couldn't mail, which is kind of crazy that you can put it in the mail. We'll talk about that in a second. Also, this graduation speaker went up and not only spoke, but what he did for every single one of the graduates is crazy. We're going to talk about that coming up. We got a big show today. Glad everybody's here. Let's get started now.

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0: 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Enter it now.

It is Scotty checking in. You're on Albuquerque's number one for New Country, Big Eye 107.9. Muddling along with a congested head and a rough voice, but I think I'll make it through. Zach Brown Band, Chick

0: Good stuff from George Burge. It's Mind on You. Albuquerque's number one for new country. Big Eye 107.9. It is Scotty. Went to the doctor yesterday afternoon. Got this situation checked out. I have a cold in the middle of the spring, apparently. She was like, you don't have COVID. The test is negative. You don't have the flu. The test is negative. You don't have RSV. You just have a regular old run-of-the-mill nasty cold. And I was like, thanks. And she gave me cough pill, you know, anti-cough pills, a couple of sprays for my nose. So I kind of feel about how I sound, body aches all over and everything. But I think I can make it through until 3 o'clock today. Now, here's the thing. All day long, I have Boots in the Park tickets for you today. That's right. It's a pair of tickets, good for both Friday and Saturday. And you know, you'll win them. Less than 20 minutes right here on Big Eye 107.9. 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

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And tell me why you should go for free. Good luck. I'll give you

Loving it, John Party. It's Boots Off. Big Eye 107.9. All right, do you have to make a big decision? When is the best time of the day to do that? I have an exact number next.

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0: 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B93.3

Good stuff from Jason Aldean. Just after 11 here on Big Eye 107. I want to say congratulations to Joseph Reichenbach. He won tickets to Boots in the Park. He says he's a veteran. Life after service hasn't always been easy, but music has always been something he connects with. Jelly Roll, Cole Wetzel, so many more. He and his wife going to the show this weekend. Congrats to Joseph. Keep it here. Got more tickets for you to win this hour. And Luke Combs.

Casey Musgraves, that's her brand new one. That is called Dry Spell. Best new music first right here. We are Albuquerque's number one for new country, Big Eye 107.9. And we do love the ladies like Casey right there, Ella right here. It is Choosing Texas.

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Good luck. Here's Tucker Wetmore. Oh, no.

Big Eye 107.9. Hey guys, it is Bobby Bones. Tomorrow morning at 7:20, it's crazy. But what is in Amy's algorithm? Wait till I play you some of the crazy stuff she looks at. Tomorrow.

a lunchtime snooper. You've been found out. Where are you snooping while your colleagues are out of the room warming up their lunch? All right, that's in 7 minutes. Florida, Georgia Line now.

pickup line. We're giving away $1,000 an hour. Big I 107.9, Albuquerque's number one for new country.

0: Loving that from Josh Ross. It's Hate How You Look. Albuquerque's number one for new country. Big Eye 107.9. It is Scotty. Are you a lunchtime snooper? Well, get this. 4 out of 5 of us are. We admit to snooping through other people's devices. 82% of people admit to snooping through, you know, an iPhone, tablet, computer. And more than half, it says here, 53% say they've actually found something incriminating or concerning while going through someone else's device. By the way, the most common thing they find, evidence of cheating. 70% finding proof of in-person cheating or digital flirting, which in many relationships, that's equally as bad as the actual. If you want to read more, Scotty Page has the whole story. BigEye1079.com.
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call you darling. Chase Matthew, Big Eye 107.9, your Scotty Skull Scratcher today. You are twice as likely to do this at work in the afternoon compared to the morning. What is it? All right, not falling asleep after lunch. Also not taking a longer break, something else.

This is John from CJ. There is the fall. Big Eye 107.9. You're Scotty Skullscratcher today. You are twice as likely to do this at work in the afternoon compared to the morning. What is it? Correct answer. Complaining. Yeah.

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Hey guys, it is Bobby Bones. Tomorrow morning at 7:20. It's crazy, but what is in Amy's algorithm? Wait till I play you some of the crazy stuff she looks at. Tomorrow morning on the

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Scotty Scoop 7 minutes away. Spoiler alert incoming on Riley Green's performance in Marshalls. That is next. It's time.

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0: 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So it seems Riley Green's arc in Marshalls is coming to an end. Spoiler alert, if you don't want to know what happens and you haven't watched, turn your radio down now for about a minute. All right, so Riley Green's character, Garrett, died in Sunday's episode of the CBS series Marshalls. Garrett was recovering in the hospital after the fire at the Case Dutton Ranch. And though he appeared to be recovering after sustaining second-degree burns and inhaling a lot of smoke, when Case and others returned to the hospital to check on him, they were informed he had died. Now, unless Riley Green's character is brought back in flashbacks, or barring some weird twist, this would wrap up Riley Green's first acting role. So that's the end of this season's first Yellowstone spinoff. The next one is called Dutton Ranch. It follows Beth and Rip after the events of the Yellowstone series. The first season is 9 episodes long of Dutton Ranch. It premieres Friday on Paramount and Paramount Plus. You can always keep up with all the latest at BigEye1079.com, and that is Scotty Scoop.
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107.9. I want to say congratulations to Chris Gutierrez. He is a CDL truck driver. He's away from home a lot. His amazing girlfriend takes care of things at home. Full-time job. Master's degree in process from UNM. They are taking a break from it all and going to Boots in the Park this weekend. Keep it here to win your tickets. More of them coming up next hour.

Let's talk from Corey Kietko-Wetzel. There is Rocky Mountain Low. We are Albuquerque's number one for New Country. Big Eye 107.9. Heating up outside. Already 90. We're going up to maybe 95 in Albuquerque today. Hello, summer. It is Carrie Underwood on Big Eye 107.9.

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Hey guys, it is Bobby Bones. Tomorrow morning at 7:20, it's crazy. But what is in Amy's algorithm? 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Maybe.

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So this poor morning weather girl in TV. Now, technical snafus are terrible. Right, it went really crazy for her. Check out what happens to the train of Jennifer. All right, Scotty Page has the video.

drama in Chase Matthews' band. We'll get to that in Scotty Scoop a little less than an hour. Let's do his new one with Lauren Elena. It's All My Exes on Big Eye 107.9.

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Hey guys, it is Bobby Bones. Tomorrow morning at 7:20, it's crazy. But what is in Amy's algorithm? Wait till I play you some of the crazy stuff she looks at. Tomorrow morning on the Bobby Bones Show. Hey.

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We are Albuquerque's number one for new country, Big Iowa 107.9. Scotty Scoop is 7 minutes away, so Chase Matthew has fired his touring bassist and music director. I'll tell you what happened. Whole story is 7 minutes away. Rodney Atkins now, if you're going through hell on Big Iowa 107.9.

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0: 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So Chase Matthew has fired his touring bassist and music director, Carson Richards, after Richards was arrested on felony child sex abuse charges following their show Saturday night in Kentucky. The Owensboro Times writes that the court records claim that Richards sexually abused an autistic child when the child was 12 and 14, and the victim's mother reported those incidents last November. Now, Owensboro police arrested Richards shortly after he exited the stage at the Barbecue and Barrels Festival, where Chase was headlining. In an Instagram post yesterday, Chase Matthew addressed the situation, writing, "When I first heard the allegations, I was sick to my stomach. I would never associate myself with a person I think could even be remotely capable of something like this, much less hire them to be on my team." Chase Matthew did say he had no prior knowledge of those allegations. You can always keep up with all the latest at BigEye1079.com, and that is Scotty Scoop.
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Albuquerque's number one for new country, Big Eye 107.9 hits Casper, and it's almost here. Boots in the Park takes over Balloon Fiesta Park this weekend with Jelly Roll, Post Malone, and more. 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Take my

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Hope you're having a great Tuesday. Thank you for having us be a part of it. It's Casper checking in with Morgan Wallen and Post Malone. I Ain't Coming Back.

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1: And when this guy releases a song, odds are really good that it'll be going to number one. He's released 40 singles in his career. 30 of them have got to number one. Odds are real good this will be his next number one.

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It's Casper, and we got a request for some folks in Las Lunas. 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
1: And we're talking about something you've done that you admit was ridiculous, but you only did because of how hungry you were. You were hangry. More banter's coming up. Chris Jansen.

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Hey guys, it is Bobby Bones. Tomorrow morning at 7:20, it's crazy. But what is in Amy's algorithm? Wait till I play you some of the crazy stuff she looks at. Tomorrow morning on the Bobby

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Boots in the Park takes over Balloon Fiesta Park this weekend with Jelly Roll, Post Malone, and more. 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
2: Hey, congrats again to this guy, the newest member of The Voice. He's going to be a judge on the show this fall. You go, Riley Green, leveling up that profile. He's back with this one. It's called Change My Mind.

0: 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It's almost here. 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

Albuquerque's number one for new country, Big Eye 107.9. And we're talking about the most ridiculous thing you've ever done because you were hungry, or hangry, so to speak. More of your calls on this coming up in 6 minutes. Right now, Darlin', Chase Matthews.

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1: 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Good luck. New country now. Megan Maroney's back. It's Beautiful Things.

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Hey guys, it is Bobby Bones. Tomorrow morning at 7:20, it's crazy. But what is in Amy's algorithm? Wait till I play you some of the crazy stuff she looks at. Tomorrow morning on the Bobby Bones Show.

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With the new one from John Party, that's called Boots Off. It's Casper. 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That's with a K. Or on the free iHeart app, use the TalkBack mic and...